Y'all goofy ass hoes look so dumb every time y'all celebrate fake news. Using my name for likes and views. I don't give a fuck what y'all make trend. Bitch, I still win.

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Learn about football.

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It took a couple wrong turns, but I learned the right ones are harder to find.

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Only fellas with a bag that I talk to. 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

0: 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And I wouldn't be calling if I didn't feel this heavy. I keep telling myself I'm fine. But every quiet moment pulls me back to you.
1: Late night, you were still on my mind. Stay close.

gonna pop some tags. Only got $20 in my pocket. I'm hunting, looking for a come up.